Ah, Beethoven, one of the great composers of all time, Ludwig von Beethoven. This little melody called Fur Elise. I don't know who he wrote it for, but one of the things I've often wondered about this song, I've often wondered how long I'm supposed to play this part of it before I come to this part of it that goes like this. But one of the neat things about Beethoven, if you think about it, let me tell you, listen to this. 1, 2, 3, 4, 5, 6, 7, 8. All he had was 8 little notes, just 8 little notes, but oh.

Cherish this time. Someday you'll wake up and you'll say, who's that old woman in the mirror? And then she'll punch you and you'll say, that's not a mirror, that's an open window. What are we talking about again?

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Your eyes can't keep the passing landscapes from being swallowed into endless distance. Like when holding a fistful of ashes. Your hands can't save the things that have already been dissolved into air. Like when facing the sun through a window. Your skin feels warmth, but it can't be in the world that its warmth has made alive. Like walking alone through a lucid dream.

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In the night, I still hear mama weeping. Oh, mama still dresses in black. I looked at every fiesta for you. 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Maybe I'd sell you a chicken with poison interlaced with the meat. 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

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And that I'd find you and upstand myself.